0: @RadioAlabastro_.
1: 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Did you know that 1 million Earths can fit inside the sun? To learn more facts about space, listen to RadioAlabastro.com.

0: Oh, esperamos tu venida, Señor. ¿Cuántos esperan su venida?
1: Primera de Juan 5:21. 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